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1: Megahertz.
2: Yo, no disrespect, you know, ladies, me loving her, you know, mama, me love you, but none of you not there for me like the herb, you know.

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1: 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The porters out there, you can't play ball, you can't do this. Then there's the neighbours complaining about the children, telling them to sell each other
2: off. Don't you think you call me dirty, you'll get back in a big mirror.
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1: So you'd rather dance or sing?
0: Dancing, of course.
1: Why?
0: Because, you know, it's kind of nice than singing, just dancing, just do what you want. Just stop singing, it's embarrassing because your voice looks so ugly. And just dance is okay, not singing.
1: Okay, thank you.

township men, culture for pregnant, egg-shaped escape, we all lose hope in our elements. Parents pay dues, same clef, same hue, hippie bass, chasing a space just to praise who. Wings spark tension, respect, pavements adjacent, cause fucking streets is baseless and a touch too complacent. We walk, talk, and change minds with crooked eyes. I listen, begging the high just to bless my high or my sky. We met in township and courtship, was you and I pregnant. Never with thought, always got caught by throws that fly. We'd be laced, we'd be blazed clean, in these black, yellow, and days green. In these black, yellow, and days green. In these black, yellow, and days green. Excuse me, as I kiss you high. Pregnant, you ask why townships never kiss the sky. I said our courtship, a township, your mongrel, my element, lost to the irrelevant testament of us being in love. So we switched and we ditched lover's glove. Trust never enough to keep us from a house in

I never let go. 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Still remember all that we hide, you chased me like a shadow, I waited for a rainbow, guess I should have known, whenever I let go, of all my love and hope.

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Try to send a message, put a pigeon in seal, but they hearing got AIDS cause they envy is real. 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
3: Innocently they dance. Innocent of a new and deadly menace lurking behind closed doors. Marijuana, the burning weed.

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0: I sure woke up in a hurry when I saw what Mom had in her hand. Bonnie, what do you think you're doing carrying marijuana around in your pocket?
1: What are you talking about?
0: You know what I'm talking about. These were in your coat pocket and Jim says they're not.

qualifications would be the subject selected to produce the kind of behavior that you wish, the amount of time, the procedures that are utilized,

Capitola's registered population of 4,000 swells to 12,000 in the summer months. A great deal of the added population.

like many communities in the United States, has a drug problem with its youth. In addition, Lieutenant Esty has reason for a new concern.

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So I don't really think it's worth it. I'm not a Martian or a goblin, I'm a human being.

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Another this, another that. Saturday night, bright lights, people in flight. Gold, or did you say cash money instead? Oral sex, anal sex, just any kind of sex, as long as you don't have to sleep alone. Another disco, another face, another glass of Johnny Walker, and one more time on the dance floor. And this man's breath stinks, but I need to sleep with someone, and he will do, bad breath and all. Sunday morning, another joint, another line of cocaine to help me forget last night. Next Thursday afternoon, another abortion. Another glass of Johnny Walker, no, make that a gin and tonic. Another telephone call, another letter from mom, another day's work. Another missile, another affair, another album, another missed chance, another radio station, another drive-by, another killing field, another mule skinner, another homicide, another buyout, another brother sold out, another shootout, another name, another football game, another vacation, another child, another car, another watch, another hairstyle, another beer, another president, another election, another process, another failure, another fool on the hill, another look, another book, another this, another that, another this, another that, another TV program, another cigarette, another war, another tear, another lover, another brother's down, another brother's down, another lonely night, another new pair of shoes, another beer, another disco, another intellectual, another bed, another pair of socks, another high, another low, another this, another that, another way, another guess, another name, another disease, another disgrace, another success, another hip bone, another handy phone, another nightmare, another face, another prostitute, another cheap hoe, another day, another dollar, another day, another dollar, another this, another day, another this, another day, another day, another way, another book, another look, an intellectual, discourse, another glass of Johnny Walker, another glass of Johnny Walker, another joint, another, another, another, another, another, another, another, another, down, down, down, down, another brother's down, another brother's down, another.

0: Let's go back in the music. As always, a lot of new music for this evening.
1: Yo, that was the Evidence joint you just played, right?
0: Yeah, that was, yeah. I don't need love.
1: Very,
0: so.
1: Very dope. Yeah, Ev is definitely like becoming one of my favorite MCs out there right now. Word up. Shout out to Ev, the whole Dilated crew. Let's get back into some music.
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